you made. 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When you're chewing on life's gristle, don't grumble, give a whistle.

joint with a few of the guys, with this cute little country girl called mine. And boy, let me tell you, she was the prettiest thing I'd ever seen in a pair of boots. 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